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1: 3316, are you doing?
0: Unit 3316, over.
1: On a fairly lit lights running track up to the northeast.
0: Understood, same location, over.
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CN detector, mile 60.1, main 1, northbound, no defects, temperature 7.7, total axle 6.12, speed 3.9, detector out.

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1: North, under Mesabi, Fairlane Main 1, North 66.

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0: 3316 North 65, main 1 North Shifter.
1: Then detector, mile 7.4.0, northbound

10 detector, mile 74.0. Northbound, no defects. Temperature 7.8. Total asphalt 6.12. Speed 3.9. Detector out.

Delta 16, nós temos um... I have that. They have a car that's about to go.

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1: 3316, Hebert Dispatch arriving to Northwood.
2: 11 North, thank you.
0: Figured out the problem already as you guys are going through it, but give me that one more time. You found a little ball missing what milepost?
3: 5-7.
0: You said a little piece of the rail seems like it's missing. Over.
3: Everett, can you elaborate on there?
4: Can you hear me?
0: Yeah, I can hear you.

Okay. I should have track coming out here as well. But all right, then you guys will be back on the move here, correct? Over. No favorable signals yet?

copy that. He said it was an issue possibly with the Melroot switch, that's what caused the track circuit. But we'll, okay to proceed there. I'll have somebody inspect that, what you guys found there, over.

0: Slowly creep up to the
1: 56-0. Alright. Shelter at 56.9. He said they're creeping restricted speed right now. Over.
2: Okay. I guess if they're moving, I'll probably have to
0: push the brake out. No.
2: I'll have to stop.
1: I mean, Schultz, what milepost are you at? If they get closer, and you guys can work it out together. Over.
2: I'm right at 51.60.
1: Alright, see, in 3189, we got Schultz at right around milepost 51. If you want to keep it going down there and try to contact Schultz, and he may be able to help you out. Over.
3: Sorry, I stepped on somebody there. Schultz, you get that CS3189? Okay with RTC there. All the school zones, I'll stay north of Melrose Cross, far there. And you can do your thing over there.
2: Okay, I think I copied to there. Yeah, 3189 south. Stop short of the Melrose Crossing. Let me do my work. Is that correct?
3: That's correct, over.
2: Okay, I got you. It was real fast, but I'll jump off and I'll get the light.
3: Sounds good, over. Okay, one more question here for you. Do you want us to... Oh, maybe it is already gone. It's the authority. Okay, you took care of it. All right, thank you, over.
1: Yeah, once you pass that, I can take care of it.
3: Okay, sounds great. All right.
0: Permission to receive the message, you want to get on the phone.

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1: South, answer, over.
2: 49 North, 45 over.
1: Oh, we can see it. We're about to hit the 56 detector here, over.
0: Is it green, over?
3: Over.
1: Whatever you did, it looks like it fixed it, over.
2: In you, CN 3327. See if he comes on. I'm ready to give up these authorities here. Hold on. Know that I'm clear. Over.
3: I'm up for you. Over.
1: Your health there, over. Not a problem. Thank you, guys. Let me get out and fix it.
3: Yeah. Yeah, we have for about a week. Over.
4: 056.0. Southbound.
3: Single here. Thank you, guys. Thank you, Richard.

0: EM detector, mile 46.0, northbound.
1: Put the clothes up. I am clear of the track, so I'll be releasing my track time. You guys are good to whistle and look to see in front of you. Over. Sounds good. In the clear of the CM3189. Okay to proceed. And appreciate your help today. Over. All correct. Not a problem. Thank you, guys. Have a good one. Cool.

AM detector, mile 46.0. Northbound, no defects. Temperature 72F. Total axle 420. Speed 51. Detector out.

0: Cindat 16, Axiom, over.
1: 3325, over.
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1: 25, 26,
0: all right, off the east location, over.

0: Window 16, scene 3189, over. 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You got a favorable signal yet, over?
1: Yes, we do.
0: Okay, I appreciate it.
1: I appreciate you. And then, see the next sector going through full.

0: 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Detector went off.
1: Asking Patricia and proceed to the next detector because we're going too full on that last one.
0: Yeah, okay, next detector over.

N detector, mile 56.0. Southbound, no defects. Temperature 75F. Total axles 75.6. Speed 9. Detector out.

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1: CN 3327, 3327 North, Port Clair, 9034, 9034, switching normal, Port Clair, 2006, 2006, ARZ.
0: It's all correct, show CN 3327, 3327 North, Port Clair, 9040, 9040, 2006, 2006, ARZ, over.
1: 327, 327,
0: 947, 947. All correct, over. Plata pushing up to Jones here for the needle.

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0: alert, Largo for the loop at Fairlane, over.
1: 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You said this is CN3344, Largo loop check, over.
0: That's correct, CN3344, looking to go Largo to the loop at Fairlane, over.
1: All right, sail location, over.
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1: Customer. 3344 south, end of the Mesabi at Largo, no restrictions, out.

0: Chelsea online here, over.
1: Yeah, over.
0: Hey, we got a four-wheeler stuck in the swamp back here next to the track at 48. I don't know if you want to help him. I'm going to give RTC a jingle here and let him know.
1: Is that 48, what did you say, over?
0: 48.3, over.
1: Okay. Sounds pretty bad, or...
0: Yeah, it doesn't look like they're getting out any time soon.
1: Oh boy, how close are they?
2: RTC 3189, I copy that. You said a four-wheeler is stuck in the mud next to the track 48.3.
0: That is all correct. Yeah, it's kind of like a little stream back there, so yeah, they're not going to be getting out any time soon there. And pretty decently close to the track there.
2: Okay, decent enough to stop traffic?
0: Oh, they will move out of the way.
2: Alright, any description, and do you know if there's any access road there for somebody to go and help?
0: There's a trail. Other than that, no. Older couple, red, four-wheeler. Over.
2: All right, I'll call CN, please, but I don't know what they're going to say.
0: Sounds good. Appreciate it.

0: truck is parked at mile 446 5 there.
1: Detector, mile 60.1. Main 1 north bound.
2: All right. Thank you, over.

CN detector, mile 60.1. Main 1 north, found no defects. Temperature 73F. Total axles 420. Speed 38. Detector out.

CN detector, mile 74.0. South found no defects. Temperature 74F. Total axles 5.42. Speed 3.3. Detector out.

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1: 2976 South answered over.
0: You guys could find a spot to park between Ramshaw and Perry, correct? Over.
2: Mile.
1: That is correct. Yeah, we should be short enough.
0: All right, yeah, just make sure we clear Ramshaw because I got to push one on the range. I also just, I'm not sure if they'll still be there when you're there, but I got a report of a four-wheeler stuck near the tracks, mile post 48.3. So it's going to be a keep a lookout. And when you do get by there, let me know if they're still there. Over.
2: Are you showing the same old?
1: They're stuck. Be on the lookout. We'll let you know if they're still there. Over.
0: All correct.
2: All right, copy that. Thanks a lot for the info. Appreciate it. Have a big trip, and we'll see you out.

0: Dust 15, RC Con, I see 3344.
1: Go ahead, over.
0: And I forgot to tell you, I'm going to have a 720 pulling in the running track here in about a half hour.
1: Okay, appreciate that heads up.
0: No problem, next you up.
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3: 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North, found no defects. Temperature 69 F. Total axle 592. Speed 28. Detector out.

At 3325 south, approach at Wolf, entering the Mesabi sub at Wolf, milepost 65, no restrictions. So.

0: 533-27 North, off of 55, off of 57.
1: CM detector, mile 46.0. North found no defects. Temperature 68F. Total axle 378. Speed 59. Detector out.

0: Seeing that 16 oxygen over.
1: Yeah, I'm maintainer Schultz, RTC, over.
0: Maintainer Schultz, go ahead, over.
1: We're hit mile post exactly 57, over.
0: That's what they said, over.
1: Okay, if it's exactly 57, it's an IJ, and it's no worse than I've seen any before, so I don't see an issue.
0: Okay, I appreciate the look. Corey Ward is on his way out there as well. I'll let him know and see if he wants to go take a look.
1: Yeah, you can, if, I mean, if he wants to, I mean, like I said, this looks like most IJs out here. To me, it's no concern, but I get it if he still wants to come look.
0: Okay, I appreciate your help, over.
1: Yeah, I'll take a picture of it, and if he wants to reach out, I can send it to him or something, or well, however you guys want to do it.
0: Okay, I'll let him know, over.
1: All right, thanks.
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0: 65 R 650 3395 North.
1: CN detector, mile 60.1. Main 2, south bound, no defects. Temperature 70 F. Total axles 364. Speed 16. Detector out.
2: And 3344 south. Bridging approach restricting north 30 main 2.

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1: CN 3344.
0: 3344, got a HPTA update showing you're running 2 and 6 there with that 3344 in the lead. Is that still correct for you, over?
1: 2 and 4 for local instructions, over.
0: All right, copy that. Local instructions there. I got your gross tonnage at 93.29.9329 there, showing 2 and 6 there. After those instructions, would you be running that over?
1: 2 and 4, local instructions, over.
0: All right, copy that, understood. All right, I'll see y'all.

10 detector, mile 60.1, main 1 northbound

EM detector, mile 60.1, main 1, north, found no defects, temperature 68F, total axles 378, speed 37, detector out.

0: 3 North, milepost 45, no restrictions though.
1: Get 2914 North, 75, no restrictions though.
2: Yeah, 3327 North. And of course, Jones. Jones.
3: CN detector, mile 7.4 North, bound

EM detector, mile 46.0. Northbound, no defects. Temperature 66F. Total axle 1.48. Speed 4.7. Detector out.

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1: 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I got one coming by here.
2: 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Temperature 69F. Total access speed 40. Detector.
0: Send us 16 RTC 342, CN 2976 South. Okay to proceed south. Same location, over.
3: Okay to proceed south. CN 2976 South, over.
0: That's correct. Just don't forget about that four-wheeler, 48.3. Let me know what you see. I do got track heading that way, I believe, but I think you'll get there first.
3: Copy. We'll let you know at 48.3 if they're still there and what's happening.
0: Appreciate it. Next, you out.

CN detector, mile 66.8. Southbound. CN detector, mile 63.9. Southbound. No defects. Temperature 61°F. Total axles 5.42. Speed 3.1. Detector out.

N detector, mile 66.8. South found no defects. Temperature 64 F. Total axles 592. Speed 24. Detector out.

0: where did Lee and Al get recruited at?
1: They just so happened to die right there at 3.5. Just couldn't make her. Short notice sold the yard. About 5 minutes was there.
0: Nice. Could have guessed that.
1: The old 9.4 slower, you know, just scratched him out.
0: We waited here for an hour for him.

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1: Fred, have a good trip.
2: 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See you in 3325. Have a good night.

0: Limestone calling the T-Bird at Fair Lane, over.
1: Detector, mile 66.8, northbound.
2: In the dump pocket, you have plenty of time, over.
0: Okay, thanks, that's what we're looking for, appreciate the info. Thanks,
2: no problem.

EM detector, mile 66.8. North bound, no defects. Temperature 63°F. Total axles 592. Speed 1.8. Detector out.

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2: At 3323 North, diverging approach, restricting south clear lane, restricting clear lane out.
0: 7.0 North, found no defects. Temperature 65F. Total axles 378. Speed 46. Detector out.
3: 75 North Texas, 10 3395 North South.

0: 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Over.
1: Aaron, it's me, CN 3327 North. Have RTC give me a shout. PTC just put us in penalty. We're still on the Iron Ranger.
0: Okay. All right. We'll do.
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1: It's me, CN3327. We got enforced by PTC somehow on the Iron Range side here. We've resolved it for now. We're going to reach out to NOC and report it as well. Over.
0: Yeah, definitely do. So what did it enforce? Did it tell you what it enforced you for?
1: It didn't say. It just said fault detected, applying brakes or whatever. Everything went red.
0: All right. Well, yeah, definitely get a reporter for me, and I'll let people here know as well.
1: We'll throw a tone in. We're showing active and everything normal on the screen now. We'll proceed when we can, if that's all right.
0: That's correct. We'll get to proceed to the location.
1: CN 3327, I think.

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1: CN3327 North, NOC, over.
2: 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We're on there, approach the bridge.
0: 3327 North, how can I help you?
1: Yeah, we were going northbound at milepost 70 on the Iron Range submain. When we tried to activate our PTC to get ready to go on to the Mesabi sub, it enforced us immediately, showing a fault detected enforcement. Over.
0: And that's 16. All right, copy that. Going north, milepost 70, Iron Range, PTC, going on to the Wasabi. Enforcement, fault detected, enforcement, correct?
1: That's what it said on the screen. We don't know why it would have enforced us. Over.
0: All right, copy that. Yeah, I'm going to look into that real quick and stand by. Are you guys clear and back on the move, or you just had to slow down?
1: Yeah, we cleared it up, and we're back on the move. And where we were at here on the Iron Range, this is not PTC territory. Over.
0: Oh, copy that. Got you.

0: Like, 3327, so you were coming off the IRNs going on the Mesabi, and Mesabi is the active, is that correct? And that's when you got enforced?
1: Yeah, we're about a little over four miles away from the Mesabi sub, over.
0: All right, copy that. Yeah, it looked like the only thing I see popped up was like didn't recognize the track location, so that's probably what happened. My initials are SR Sierra Romeo.
1: All right, SR for our report here, and everything seems to be working now, but we'll just write it up as there's some GPS problems with it initially.
0: All right, copy that. Yeah, I do see a little bit coming in. So if you guys ever run into anything, just give us a call.
1: All right. Thank you very much for the help. And CN 3327 North, out, over.
0: All right. And I'll see you. I'll be safe.

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1: 3344, spot 10. 6 South, 45, 1103, 6 South, 6, 7 South, 6 South.

10 detector, mile 4.1. Southbound, no defects. Temperature 6.1 F. Total axles 5.4.2. Speed 4.2. Detector out.

CN detector, mile 50.9. Southbound, no defects. Temperature 61°F. Total axle 592. Speed 27. Detector out.

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1: Susan, copy, what over?
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0: 50.

your neck of said meat may not turn out that great. He lost the engine, so they're chugging along with kind of small. You're welcome. Yourself.

6 6 6 6 6 6 6 6 6 6 6 6 6 6 6 6 6 6 6 6 6 6 6 6 6 6 6 6 6 6 6 6 6 6 6 6 6 6 6 6 6 6 6 6 6 6 6 6 6 6 6 6 6 6 6 6 6 6 6 6 6 6 6 6 6 6 6 6 6 6 6 6 6 6 6 6 6 6 6 6 6 6 6 6 6 6 6 6 6 6 6 6 6 6 6 6 6 6 6 6 6 6 6 6 6 6 6 6 6 6 6 6 6 6 6 6 6 6 6 6 6 6 6 6 6 6 6 6 6 6 6 6 6 6 6 6 6 6 6 6 6 6 6 6 6 6 6 6 6 6 6 6 6 6 6 6 6 6 6 6 6 6 6 6 6 6 6 6 6 6 6 6 6 6 6 6 6 6 6 6 6 6 6 6 6 6 6 6 6

VPN detector, mile 7.0. Southbound, no defects. Temperature 57°F. Total axles 494. Speed 38. Detector out.

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0: Thank you, guys. 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
1: Can you just send the yard crew up to 3.5 for us, or what are you thinking?
0: I heard you talking to with Hayes and Bartel there, but yeah, the scoop was apparently he bumped the straight air, put 30 pounds into it, stalled out, and had to bleed off the straight air, so that's why they didn't make it over.
1: Only the best.
0: It's what seniority gets you. Over. Thanks, guys. I appreciate it. I know you guys got held up there, too, an hour for them, and we parted the sea, and we still couldn't make it work. Yeah, and Hayes and Bartel had probably close to an hour, 45 minutes at Waldo. So, yeah, we, like I said, parted the sea, and it still couldn't, we couldn't make it happen. Thank you, guys. I appreciate it. We'll see you shortly. See you in Turbo Shadow.

16C2914 North 2 at Ash Lake. That's correct. 395, I think you can figure it out. 2 at Glendale here. Possibly 1, see if that wants to break them up.

CN detector, mile 63.9. Southbound, no defects. Temperature 51F. Total axles 494. Speed 45. Detector out.

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0: 33-13, ready at home, over.
1: Yeah, we're all done here. Running track back to Proctor, please.
0: All right, we'll start with one at Kelsey, over.
1: That's up.
0: Bombers, yeah.

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1: CN 3313.
0: Yeah, we weren't able to get that MRS after you rebooted it to us. It didn't work on mine or my engineer's device. So I got some time to create a copy, over.
1: Yeah, I'm ready.
0: All right, we arrived at Fairlane at 2110. We set our 34 cars to P732 at 2140. We pulled our 42 cars off of P732 at 2200. And you can show us departing current time, over.
1: Yeah, copy.
0: All right, that's all for now. Have a good night.
1: Thank you, YouTube.

0: Today is 64 South, mile post 55, no restrictions out.
1: CN detector, mile 56.0. Southbound.

0: All clear, spot 10.
1: 3344, spot 10.
0: CN detector, mile 56.0. Southbound, no defects. Temperature 55F. Total axles 494. Speed 49. Detector out.

0: UP6944 South. Porting clear on track port number 535-17 between CTC Boylston and north setting switch Nickerson at 2240-2240. Is that correct, over? All right, thank you.
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CN detector, mile 4.1. South found no defects. Temperature 5.8°F. Total axles 4.94. Speed 4.9. Detector out.

0: 10 detector, mile. Southbound.
1: 1060, over.
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1: Alright, thank you, okay, over.
0: CN detector, mile 46.0, southbound, no defects, temperature 57F, total axles 180, speed 41, detector out.

0: 3344, customer service, show us departing Fairlane 0x88, over.
1: 3344, copy that, you. Yes, sir.

KNSF 7618. You have lined or verified that the North NORTH siding switch Nickerson switch is restored to the normal position. Is that correct? Five 535-18 is displayed in front of me for release. Go ahead, Bert.

Indiana's at 7618 North, reporting clear on track mark number 535-18. Between CTC Coon Creek and North, batting switch Nickerson at 2255. 2255, is that correct? Over. All right, thank you.

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1: South stop indication, south Kelsey sighting out.

CN detector, mile 60.1, main 1, north, found no defects, temperature 5.5°F, total axles 3.64, speed 2.2, detector out.

313 flash. Somebody call Brock Yard over. Answering L568 over.

CN detector, mile 46.0. Northbound, no defects. Temperature 57°F. Total axles 3.4. Speed 5.5. Detector out.

0: S16 or whatever. Alright, switch to normal, scene 3325, 3325, teleporting air track, joining 9073, 9073, and 2337, 2337, SD, over.
1: CN detector, mile 60.1, main 1, north, found no defects, temperature 5.4F, total axles 3.4, speed 3.8. Detector out.

You guys walk up there, or you guys get it right up there from that road man, over. Alright, copy that, thanks, Mike.

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0: Copy that to Pern Largo, 96 by 1, over.
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0: Transportation's up.

1695. It's an emergency. Over. All right, let me know.

0: 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Mile 74. 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
1: Yeah, go ahead.
0: North. Found no defects. Temperature 50 F. Total access. Speed 4. 5. Detector out.

In a 16, over. Alright, second location over.

0: 10-16-01 does see in 23-27, over.
1: I see two there at Red. I got 356 right behind us, 568, over.

CN detector, mile 60.1, main 2, south, found

10 detector, mile 60.1, main 2 south, found no defects, temperature 5.2F, total axles 4.0, speed 1.8, detector out.

0: That's 16, moving over. Go ahead, Ray. All right, just a little separation. All right, Taylor, you got a car number, zero? All right, just knuckles, just open up on that one, over. Okay, all right, yeah, whatever. You guys need a shove, or you got a cross behind you there? Okay, all right, perfect, yeah, whatever. Whenever you guys are ready, okay, to proceed to the location. Thanks, 60. Thanks,
1: 60. Stay on line, over.

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1: Alright, good deal, take a look at your get your head through her.
0: Okay, I'll take you over.
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PM detector, mile 74.0. Southbound. CN detector, mile 74.0. Southbound, no defects. Temperature 50°F. Total axles 74. Speed 52. Detector out.

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0: I'm all clear. 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
1: CN detector, mile 7.0. South found no defects. Temperature 50. F. Total axles 4.34. Speed 4.0. Detector out.

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CN detector, mile 60.1, main 1, south found, no defects, temperature 50F, total axles 7.4, speed 3.7, detector out.

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1: I've Mintac 2205. Go to the first car, 2235. Go to the last car, Midnight 40. All right, Mintac, current time, 145 loads, over.
0: All right, I got 2205, 2235, midnight 40, and departing present time 145 loads.
1: All correct.
0: Copy that. Just chase it out.
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1: Yeah, 3327 South Mopolis 5, we're living on 330 MP. 1.1.
0: We have the shove in to 3B. And take your power and put it on top of the old west on the north end, over. Of the old west, over.

EM detector, mile 63.9. Southbound, no defects. Temperature 4.5°F. Total axles 4.3. Speed 4.3. Detector out.

10 detector, mile 46.0. Southbound, no defects. Temperature 5.2. Total axle 7.4. Speed 5.4.

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1: Mile
0: 35.3. North found no defects. Temperature
1: 5.1.
0: F. Total axle 5.7.
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0: Speed
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0: Detector
1: out.

CN detector, mile 56.0. Southbound, no defects. Temperature 49°F. Total axles 4.34. Speed 4.4. Detector out.

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0: Yeah, have a good night.

10 detector, mile 4.1. Southbound, no defects. Temperature 5.2. Total axle 4.3. Speed 4.3. Detector out.

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1: And detector, mile 46.0. Northbound, no defects. Temperature 50. F. Total axles 5.72. Speed 3.4. Detector out.

0: CN detector, mile 66.8, southbound.
1: No see to the CN 5459 Camino.
2: 459, got an HPTA update for you guys. Showing you running notch 5 with a 5459 in the lead. That's still correct for you.
1: Alright, copy that. Got the same here. Thanks a lot for the info. I don't see ya.

0: CN detector, mile 66.8. Southbound, no defects. Temperature 5.4°F. Total axles 5.92. Speed 2.5. Detector out.
1: So let's see if the car's there for the power of the house, because I got no way to get you away from the B yard, because we don't have a van at night anymore. Yeah, let's do that. Otherwise, we're going to have to walk all the way up, and it doesn't make any sense. So the cars aren't in the clear then?

0: frequency to the CN 3327 coming over.
1: 3 is going to go down this morning. You're blocking right now, so I'm not going to spot it right now, but 3 is going to go down this morning to spot Hallett. We have 3 sets of UTEX on, and we should only have 2 sets. Somebody brought a 3rd set in play. You can leave it in the clear there. As long as the derail closes, if it's falling 2, I'm not worried about 2, because 2 is not going anywhere. Power is going to go to the house.

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1: Of course.
0: Copy, thank you.

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So you're in 3B, following 2B, send, correct, over.

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1: We have 33.9 north, so it's clear, 9105,
0: 9105. No switches handle, team 3329, 3329 north, point clear, track 40, 9105, 9105 at 220, 0220 SD, over.

That is correct. Just taking a hold there, Allen Junction, to meet this southbound road. Well, so you know.

0: CN detector, mile 50.9. Southbound, no defects. Temperature 49°F. Total axles 592. Speed 25. Detector out.
1: Send that 16 on the scene, 3327, over.
2: Yeah, 3327, cells answer and ready to copy.
1: All right, they got a 9113. It's a 9113. It's the CN 3327, CN 3327 south. Ed Nugget. Box 2 TWO, proceed from North Fairbanks. Switch no. To Waldo. 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
2: North Fairbanks, with no to Waldo, with no Iron Range, the main 3 is 1 on E-Box.
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1: All correct, and I'll get back to you with the track, over.
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Go ahead, over. 2F, over. Running at 801, over.

0: Davis, on to ETH 4 now, over. They were going to move it to 2, but they didn't have time, so it's on 4 now, over.
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CN detector. 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North found no defects. Temperature 4.8°F. Total axle 4.00. Speed 3.1. Detector out. 2. Speed 2.8. Detector out.

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Roger, I conductor price over. 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

0: 568 5-star. Three cars now. Two to go. Last one over. Anywhere you're going to stop, you're in the clear north end of 12.
1: CN detector, mile 46.0. Northbound

CN detector, mile 46.0. Northbound, no defects. Temperature 46F. Total axles 400. Speed 39. Detector out.

10-16, over. Flight 459, FDR to 42 for you. All right, signification over.

CN detector, mile 60.1, main 1, north, found no defects, temperature 4.6F, total axles 4.00, speed 2.5, detector out.

CN detector, mile 66.8. North found no defects. Temperature 50 F. Total axles 592. Speed 23. Detector out.

0: approach inspection.
1: CN detector, mile 60.1, main 1, north, found

CN detector, mile 60.1, main 1, north, found no defects, temperature 4.6°F, total axles 4.00, speed 4.0, detector out.

0: 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SF8133, you have lined or verified that the South SEUTH siding switch, Nickerson switch, is restored to the normal position. Is that correct? Over. All right, here comes another warrant.
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1: 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Stop short for direct dump over.
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1: RTC, CM3327, Delta.
0: CM3327, sorry about that. Yeah, signal guard 3-4, over.
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1: Hey, Fred, I got you meeting M347. They're going through DWP right now. DWP Junction, what's the Shelton Junction right now? Okay, all right, sounds good.

0: 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One restriction 30 mph at mile post 28 out.
1: Zero. North bound.

EM detector, mile 74.0. North found no defects. Temperature 4.4°F. Total axles 4.0.0. Speed 3.6. Detector out.

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0: Alright, I changed the engine number there and it should work now, over. Alright, I got coming up, one coming up with the shovers now, once they clear. Go over. Correct,

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15. Yeah, Jesus is 15. You can stop and then you go.

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Southbound. CN detector, mile 60.1. Main 2, southbound.

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1: Garmin, go ahead, over.
0: And you can come over to Fairland at the load pocket. We tore a hose, over.
1: On my way.
0: All right. Thank you. Go back there.
2: You want me to go over to 78 also?
0: Yeah, might as well.

CN detector, mile 60.1. Main 2, south, found no defects. Temperature 4.5°F. Total axles 3.64. Speed 1.5. Detector out.

CN detector, mile 74.0. Southbound, no defects. Temperature 4.4°F. Total axles 4.3°2. Speed 3.5. Detector out.

0: Transportation, over.
1: 3331 Transportation.
0: Go ahead, 3331.
1: So it's setting our head 40 MPs over to P004, and then also picking up the 40 loads off of P004 and adding to our train at 0430, 0430. Over.
0: Alright, says setting out 40 empties to P004 and picking up 40 loads to the train. Is that correct?
1: That is correct.
0: Copy that, over. Transportation's up.

Yeah, you may leave it over. Train's going to go to 44, power to 52, over. Correct. What's the leader? The 18 or the 35? 35, copy, thanks.

28th Street, answer and over. Yeah, they left about 10-15 minutes ago, Mike.

0: or Jim. Sorry. Mike was in the lunchroom.
1: Yep.

CN detector, mile 63.9. Southbound, no defects. Temperature 40 F. Total axles 4.32. Speed 4.1. Detector out.

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CN detector, mile 56.0. Southbound, no defects. Temperature 4.4°F. Total axles 4.3.2. Speed 4.8. Detector out.

EM detector, mile 46.0. Northbound, no defects. Temperature 4.5°F. Total axles 4.40. Speed 4.7. Detector out.

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0: Tough pocket, we just did a crew change and we're ready. 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

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Standby, over.

CN detector, mile 4.1. South found no defects. Temperature 4.8°F. Total axles 4.3.2. Speed 4.7. Detector out.

10 detector, mile 60.1, main 1 northbound

EM detector. Mile 60.1. Main 1 north. Found no defects. Temperature 4.5°F. Total axles 4.40. Speed 3.8. Detector out.

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1: Hey, morning. Like 6:30 for you today, but we have 3286, but you know we're coming through.
0: Copy that, yeah. EBO number 27, not yet in effect. I don't have red signs up here. Who is there? Yeah. In the process of getting my yellow reds up there. You're okay through.
1: Okay, through. Keep an eye on. Holiday, all right, thank you.
0: We'll see you soon, Holiday.

0: 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Northbound.
1: 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Back up for 550.

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North found no defects. Temperature 4.6°F. Total axles 4.40. Speed 3.9. Detector out.

into 16. I want to see in 33.60 river. Measuring to Q199 there. They're at Menorca Junction right now. Yeah, they're the trigger for a work block. That's priority of the guys, but it won't be too bad.

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1: Yes.
0: Are you reading them?
1: You can leave it rough.

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0: Yep, you're welcome. Thank you. Thank you for service.

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1: I got two leaving the Mintec, signal indication off the east, 3329, signal indication, and 717 out of Fairlane, 3333, signal indication.
0: No, thanks, folks.

0: 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You're all dumped out. 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
1: 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Southbound.

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1: CN 33 stalls over. I'll probably get in a box in with you guys between South Fairlane Switchville and North Kelsey Switchville. I'm going to get the back trucks and the that yard center up behind you.
0: I understood getting time behind us between South Fairlane and Kelsey. Let you know if you got to stop or anything, over.
1: 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Playing off.

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0: Copy that.
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0: Thank you, customer service.

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One. You're clear on 3F.

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1: Hey, Jeff, I got some changes to make here on GPO when you get done.
0: Slow orders?
1: Got one to add and one to remove.

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1: The new flow, I got a do not exceed 25 mph, 25 mile per hour, mile full 64.7, 64.7 to 64.8, 64.8. That's on Iron Range, Maine.
2: Okay, yeah, I'm just, I don't know, I haven't used it in a while, so I'm getting it all fired up right now.
0: 25, 25 mph, 64.7, 64.7 to 64.8, 64.8 on Maine. 745-0745
1: JAA
0: on that one.
1: And 25 mph, 64.7 to 64.8 at 745-0745 JAA.
0: Correct, over.
1: Alright, and then I can remove GBO 6801-6801 and cancel it.
0: Alright, we're gonna 6801-6801 could show void 30 mph 746-0746 JAA, correct?
1: All correct, voiding GBO 6801 at 746-0746 JAA.
0: Correct, over.
1: Alright, thanks, Jeff. We'll give you back to me.
0: Thanks, so.
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1: And Bulldogs, you're not fired up yet. We do have a sighting.
2: Let's go over.
1: Copy that. We've got Virginia sighting. Yeah, I don't know what's going on. I can't get PDS to come up.
0: 30 MPH is void at this time.
1: Thank you.
2: 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That one show void. Current time over.
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3: 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Sow sound, no defects. Temperature 5.4F. Total axles 5.72. Speed 3.7. Detector out.
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2: 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Yeah, mile post 64.7 MPH 64.7 64.8 on the main. Hold up.
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4: Correct, over.
1: Thanks,
4: so. How are you, Pat? You can go up and get
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1: CN detector, mile 74.0. Southbound

0: CN detector, mile 74.0. South found no defects. Temperature 61F. Total axles 500. Speed 31. Detector out.
1: All right, south. Entering and slipping west. Y, multiple.

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0: Yeah, good morning. Good one, no changes. Looking to go south. We'll get you lined up here in a minute. 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
1: CN 3316, departing Largo, over.
2: Okay, copy, thanks.

0: Okay, Bolo, South Virginia line reverse, okay up to Shelton. Shermer is in the clear at Seabird.
1: CN detector, mile 60.1, main 1, north, found no defects, temperature 66F, total axles 364, speed 23, detector out. CN detector, mile 35.3, southbound.
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0: 10 detector, mile 35.3. Southbound, no defects. Temperature 5.8 F. Total axles 5.7 2. Speed 2.8. Detector out.
1: Okay, pick me up if you go by the yard office, please. I'm going to do my train RIDE report.
2: 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You guys are good and complete. Marker on the rear here at 69.13 crossing. I got a line 7 behind you, working back at T-Bird. 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
3: 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Maintainer out.

0: Johnny, we got Shell Junction, switch no, Ramshaw, switch no, behind the 3363, and then we also have Shell Junction, switch yes, Shell Junction, switch yes, on the main, we are good to head to Ramshaw.
1: Good to head south, we'll be stopping short of 101 crossing, do have a 529A on it if you need to get to the other side for any reason, you can do that. Then we'll be setting trucks on behind, or once you go by, we'll be setting trucks on over.
0: Just south 101.
1: Yeah, Shermer's down there putting a 529A on, but he should be on track over.
0: I'll be looking out for him.
2: I am not on track, and your 529A is in place. I'm just putting the jumpers on now, over.
1: Roger that, 529A is in place, not on track, over.
2: All correct.
1: Chase, can you hear me, over?
0: I don't think he's got a radio.
1: He said he did. I'll stop him.

0: then Brian just gets south of where the rock dumping ends down there.
1: Copy that. Yeah, just south where we dumped the rock and then stop over.
0: Yep. Yeah, I'll start wherever the rock started, down by the crossing shunt down there somewhere.
1: Copy that. Well, if you want to get south of 101, that's where Pinner will be setting on over.
0: South of 101, so Pinner can set on.
1: All correct, over.

EM detector, mile 63.9. Southbound, no defects. Temperature 60°F. Total axles 500. Speed 41. Detector out.

CAN detector, mile 66.8. Southbound

0: 3344 North, Mach 465. 81 North, restrictions open.
1: Foreman at mile post 63.21, over.
2: Yeah, this is a flagman here at mile post 63.21. I got two properly equipped flagmen. You're okay to proceed at authorized speed, over.
1: Properly equipped flagman at mile post 63.21, okay to proceed at maximum authorized speed, for stand 3316 south, over.
2: That is all correct. We'll see you in a little bit. Flagman out.

CN detector, mile 66.8. South found no defects. Temperature 68F. Total axles 592. Speed 23. Detector out.

0: Johnson.
1: Centennial John Island, over.
0: Tower.
1: Yeah, we're at 101 here. Good to set on. And go northbound towards the over.
0: Good to sit on, go northbound. We'll be starting pretty much around the area where the rocks dump.
1: Okay, I'm setting on and I'll come towards you.
2: Detector, mile 56.0. Southbound, no defects. Temperature 64°F. Total axles 500. Speed 47. Detector out.

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0: Yeah, you're complete here at Jones, put in for a box 7, I'm going to follow you South, over.
1: Alright, rolling smooth, jumping on behind this following us, sounds good, over.
0: Well, correct, have a good day.
2: 3344 North. Approaching strictly 7, that's the 19th, 85,000, that's the 19th, 19th, 19th, 19th, 19th, 19th, 19th, 19th, 19th, 19th, 19th, 19th, 19th, 19th, 19th, 19th, 19th, 19th, 19th, 19th, 19th, 19th, 19th, 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
1: CN detector, mile 60.1. Main 2, south, found no defects. Temperature 68F. Total axles 400. Speed 25. Detector out.

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0: Joe GBO 7029, 7029. Rule 1102, Iron Range sub between milepost 54 and milepost 58. Give CN 3329 South permission through limits, but stopping at the red sign at milepost 58. Good for max authorized speed, all men and equipment are in the clear, over.
1: Alright, Foreman Zimmerman, charge GBO number 7029, 7029, plan work, Iron Range sub main between milepost 58, milepost 54, MP58 and MP54. Gives the CN 3329, can you ask the 3329 south mission to the limit without stopping at the red board at milepost 58, milepost 58. Without stopping, maximum authorized speed, all men's equipment are in the clear, okay, through the limit, hold on.
0: CN 3329 south, correct on the repeat at 835-0835, okay.
1: Alright, I'll correct the repeat, okay, through at 835-0835, Zimmerman, over.
0: That's all correct, we'll see you shortly, Zimmerman out.

45 37 6 3 7 6 3 7 6 3 7 6 3 7 6 3 7 6 3 7 6 3 7 6 3 7 6 3 7 6 3 7 6 3 7 6 3 7 6 3 7 6 3 7 6 3 7 6 3 7 6 3 7 6 3 7 6 3 7 6 3 7 6 3 7 6 3 7 6 3 7 6 3 7 6 3 7 6 3 7 6 3 7 6 3 7 6 3 7 6 3 7 6 3 7 6 3 7 6 3 7 6 3 7 6 3 7 6 3 7 6 3 7 6 3 7 6 3 7 6 3 7 6 3 7 6 3 7 6 3 7 6 3 7 6 3 7 6 3 7 6 3 7 6 3 7 6 3 7 6 3 7 6 3 7 6 3 7 6 3 7 6 3 7 6 3 7 6 3 7 6 3 7 6 3 7 6 3 7 6 3 7 6 3 7 6 3 7 6

0: 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CN2 Garbage Yard answering Aurora Tower.
1: I think that was me, Glenn, looking for RTC.
0: Roger. To Garbage Yard, Gary Y, record.
2: 533 is 700, over.
0: How far are you guys going to make it, Gary?
3: We're dispatch CN3316, arriving Carolyn, over.
4: At Carolyn, copy.
5: Pilot might be pushing it, I'm not too entirely sure, so I don't know if we're in the Fairbanks, or it depends on where the yard can get to, over.
0: Alright, well I got a switch job, we'll get in a cab here shortly, I'll call you back in about another 30-40 minutes, maybe you'll have a better idea, over.
5: That sounds good, over.
6: San Groski to the CN 3329 South, over. Hey, good robot. We have Margaret here at Southboy also, so looking for a bomb 7 behind you. I'm going to be doing rail testing.
5: I'm good. Good.
6: Is all correct? Yeah, Grassy, help. Dan Grassy to CN Von Ruin, over.
1: Von Ruden, go ahead, Grassy.
6: Hey, I got joint with you here, looking to get off the side and by Wabak onto the main to do his testing, so.
1: You're on the Herzog?
6: That's correct.
1: Alright, just going through McKinley here. I don't know if you wanted to wait or where you're starting testing there.
6: Yeah, we'll wait. We're starting right at South by Wabak going hit itself.
1: Alright, copy that. Yeah, once I clear South by Wabak, okay to line the switch and work behind me.
6: Roger that.
7: Johnny. Take over. 69.54 is the starting point, and it's going to be about 5,500 feet long.
6: 69.54 and around 5,500. Over.
7: Correct. Over.
6: Thank you. Okay.

and detector. Mile 4.1. Southbound, no defects. Temperature 5.6F. Total axle 5.00. Speed 4.7. Detector out.

0: Inspector North Wabash, cell phone on the main, Inspector over. CN Von Rudin calling Foreman Zimmerman over.
1: Dark 567 over.
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0: Von Rudin, Foreman, Zimmerman, over.

0: Foreman Zimmerman, CN3329. Y'all look good on the roll by. Marker hanging on the roll.
1: All right, rolling smooth. Marker's on, man. Rolling.
0: Y'all have a great day. Zimmerman out.
2: Dan Von Rudin, Foreman Zimmerman over.
0: Zimmerman answering over.
2: Yeah, Foreman Von Rudin here, looking to, coming up on your red board, mouth holds 58, looking to high rail south through your planned work. Glenn Abel, over.
0: Alright, what's that name again, over?
2: Von Rudin.

0: myself a lob address.
1: Roger, I'll phone up, Jeff.
2: Foreman Zimmerman, Foreman Von Ruden, over.
0: Von Ruden, answer.
2: Foreman Zimmerman in charge of DBO 7029-7029, rule 1102 between milepost 54 and milepost 58. Give us Foreman Von Ruden permission to the limits without stopping at the red board at milepost 58.0. Good for max authorized speed, and all men and equipment are in the clear. That's up to milepost 55. I do have some equipment south of that that will be off to the side. It is in the clear, though, over.
0: All right, copy that. Foreman Zimmerman, rule 1102 plan work with GPO 7029-7029. Between milepost 58, 58, 54, 54, 54, decimal 0, and iron range main. Gives Bondurant permission to pass the red sign display to milepost 58. All men equipment are in the clear. You do have equipment working at 55. They are in the clear. Maximum authorized speed. Is that correct?
2: That is correct at 853-0853.
0: Alright, all correct. 853-0853.
3: You don't want 453. Once they're out of there, you can go there. Over.

0: Yeah, that's 16 over.
1: Whoever's yard answering Aurora Radio.
2: Zimmerman to Von Rudin, over.
3: Von Rudin answering, over.
2: I got a crew working well off to the side of the track here, but they're going to need to use the bucket truck. They'd be aiming away from the track. Would I be able to get you through here just looking out for men and equipment, or would you rather them stay down until you pass, over?
3: That's fine. They can go to work there. I'll be looking out for men and equipment as I hire them out here.
2: And they can go to work as necessary with that bucket. I appreciate that. Thank you.
3: All right, not a problem.
0: That's 16.
2: Yeah, you're up here.
0: Yeah, Von Rudin clear.
4: We have 33-44.
2: Yeah,
0: yep. Okay, the line of switch south of Wabaco.
2: Thanks, guys.
0: 791, I'll get you an authority here. We'll get a recrew at Fairbanks. Over.

0: Market 30, 9644, 9644 to CN 3329 South, 3329 South at North Fairbanks. Line 2, TWO, proceed from North Fairbanks, Switchnoe to South Fairbanks, Switchnoe on the Iron Range Submain. Authority has 108 box mark 2, TWO. Over. To the CN 3329 South, 3329 South. We'll show it okay at 858-0858-JAA.
1: 939-644-9644 to CN 3329. Yes, 3329 South, okay, 1958-0858-JAA wires.
0: All correct. The recrew there at Fairbanks.
1: Roger, recrew at Fairbanks.
2: CN detector, mile 50.9, southbound.
3: Performance airman answering, over.
4: Yes, CN Gross, good to RFP truck, CN Rail, that's CN going to be going your way, looking for,
3: alright, I assume you're going to be following Von Rudin, over.
1: That's correct.
3: Alright, Zimmerman, Von Rudin, you got you okay if I get these guys in behind you, over?
5: That's correct, okay for Degrowski to follow himself.
3: Alright, Zimmerman, Degrowski, over.
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0: 10 detector, mile 50.9. Southbound, no defects. Temperature 69. Total axle 592. Speed 27. Detector out.
1: This is Airman Negrowski. That's correct on the repeat at 901-0901. Over.
2: That's correct on the repeat. 0901.
1: That's correct, Airman.

0: is Anthony Firmoy over.
1: Would you put a duck into this 11 amp system?
0: It's done, over.

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0: Okie dokie.

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0: Yeah, you can show me clear your planned work, 914-0914.
1: Alright, Von Rudin, clear the planned work, 914-0914, over.
0: Okay, have a good day, Von Rudin.
1: You have yourself a great day, Zimmerman out.

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0: 33165. House Bodle, over. Can I get you in Koski to go south of that 101 crossing? We got to go set off. Over.
1: Yep.
0: Thanks, Bodle.

0: Santa 16, over.
1: Good morning. R901, IC31, 33.
0: Yeah, good morning, number.
1: Yo, 6637, over.
0: 6637 are good, no changes.
2: Detector, mile 50.9. Southbound.
1: Here's about 20 minutes, move some cars over quick, over.
0: All right, sounds good. We'll get some blue cleared up out there, and then signal indication here in a few.
1: You guys on the way, and we will watch for lights. Thank you. AC 31, 33.

0: and 16 World, over.
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0: Alright, I didn't know if you could clear or not. Thanks, sir.
2: Photo, if you want to hang out there for like 20 minutes, we'll be back. Over.

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1: They can disregard that, to Harbor's Yard.
0: You still trying to call the RTC?
1: I'll call them again, yeah.
0: Roger.

0: BNSF detector. Milepost 84.9. No defect. Repeat, no defect. Total axle 7.34. Temperature 6.6 degrees out.
1: Then 3344 green, ground point back 15.

0: south.
1: Tower is clear, spot 12.
2: 3316, spot.
3: 3316, take 5.

0: 33 North, Colony Flaggers at Iron Junction, over.
1: Yeah, this is the flagger here at the 529A. We have two properly equipped flagmen. You're okay to proceed at authorized speed, over.
0: 3133 understands, two properly equipped flagmen. So the 529A, I'm outpost 63.21. Okay, maximum authorized speed, is that correct, over?
1: That is all correct. We'll see you in a little bit. Flagman out.

0: back to fly.
1: Dropsky, you calling for Zimmerman? Over.
2: Yeah, that was Von Ruin saying he was going through Wyman.
1: Alright, copy that. Thanks.
2: Dropsky, over.

0: aircraft to you, this is Zimmerman, hold it. Joe Drowski, clear of your plan work at 0937. 0937.
1: 10-3316 spot.
2: 316
0: spot. You as well, Drowski.

0: CA maintainer Taylor calling Eric on Lake and back truck, over. Eric, you want to head to the clear out the rock track there and empty out? We got a northbounder that's coming up. Over.
1: Copy that. Put away and then set off dump. Wait for one.
0: Yeah, you want to just go there and set off empty and then wait to hear from me. Over.

0: Okay.
1: George, you are Joe Von Rudin.
0: Yeah, go ahead.
1: You calling me or RTC?
0: RTC, I guess, what?
1: Well, you keep popping up to me.
2: Tyler, could you guys get on the north side of the crossing, going to let off and set on and head south over?
3: Yeah.
0: Is that just my radio or other people up front?
1: It just seems to be you right now.

0: 16 over.
1: Yes, Bonner, no.
0: Got him.
1: Yeah, I've got three items on GDR sample. First one, EBO 6751.
0: I'll show void at this time at 945-0945 JA Eagle.
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1: That is correct. 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
0: Correct, sir.
1: All right, thanks, sir.
0: RTC, Travis, there we go. Thanks, Phil.
2: I got you.

16, over. Go ahead, over. Here it comes. And 16.

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Yeah, both are good. Jacket 39644 and your TGBOs are good. Northbounder just is around Highland, so he'll be up there shortly. Then we'll get you one to get in the yard there, Homer. Yeah, you sure do, Homer. I'll correct them.

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0: Yeah, go ahead.
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1: Stand, that's 16 over. Not a while, but RFD truck should be setting off at, here shortly. I'll get you a light out of the siding here in a few minutes. Over.
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1: Broski, you're going to be clearing up here in a minute?
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1: Lee, you want those, I don't know if you heard me, I got two cancellations for you. I can read them off just by the GPO number here.

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1: All right, 9702 for the CN 3322 North, 3322 North. All clear of this authority, South Fairbanks handled line main to main, 1033-1033 JAA. Is this correct?

correct. We'll get you a signal here. You want those cancellations? 6751, 6751, slow order canceled. 6608, 6608, slow order canceled. Both at 1034-1034-JAA.

0: That's all correct. 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
1: 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Southbound.

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1: Taylor.
0: You guys doing a quick trip in and out, or you can be up there for a while?
1: I'd say somewhere between an hour, hour and a half.
0: Alright, I'm going to get some time and head up South Mintak area and do some cleaning on the back truck.
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0: I got a T-Bird coming at you. He's coming into Keenan.
1: Okay, sounds good. I will clear main one there, over.
0: Thanks.
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1: 329, over.
0: Yeah, I got two properly equipped flagmen here at the 529A, milepost 63.21. You're okay to proceed at authorized speed, over.
1: 1013-1013. To the CN 3329 South, 3329 South at North Fairbanks. Line 2, line 108, track authority 9644, 9644 is void. Line 2, TWL, proceed from North Fairbanks, switch no. To South Highland, switch no on Iron Range submain. Authority has 2, TWL boxes marked 108, 2, TWL, 4.

0: CN detector, mile 60.1, main 1, north, found no defects, temperature 72F, total axle 400, speed 11, detector out.
1: All right, we got two boxes marked for CN 3329, 3329 South. Going to Highland, showed okay at 1041, 1041 JAA. Over.

Arkwright, over. Jay, that's Arkwright down to repeat, over.

0: Yeah, that's 16 over.
1: CCCM
0: 3344. Yeah, they're going to go south of.
1: Who's at it?
0: Signal location.

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Main 1 north. 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

0: 33. Yeah, good roll by complete. Here's Skybolt. I got a box 7.
1: Alright, good roll by complete. Mark, you got a box 7.
0: Alright, copy that.
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0: Go ahead.

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0: 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Area and I'm sorry. Everything seem okay? You're gonna have somebody look at it. Or?
1: Yeah, well,
0: sounds good. Thanks.
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0: RTC Devon, row, over.
1: Yeah, I'm releasing, Jeff, over.
0: Thanks, sir.
2: And 3344 calling any flagman at 63.21 to 529A, over.
1: Yeah, this is a flagman here at the 529A, 63.21. We have two properly equipped flagmen. You're okay to proceed at maximum authorized speed, over.
2: Okay, CN3344, South understands, two properly equipped flagmen at 63.21 Iron Junction Road for the 529A. Okay to proceed at maximum authorized speed, correct, over?
1: That is all correct. See you guys in a little bit. Flagman out.
2: Papo 65, A2, one restriction, 63.21, Iron Junction Road, 579A.

492 is good. You guys coming off the main over? Time. All right, so Russia's coming up the main. You're coming up the scale. Once you clear it, watch the signal in the case of north over. TD wheels are good. All right, sounds good. I don't know what's coming up north there. Oil train, I think. You can follow up north. You got work at Keenan. Virginia work today. All right, not in that Keenan. Here we go. Signal in the case of north.

0: 10 detector, mile 50.9. Northbound, no defects. Temperature 75F. Total axle 592. Speed 35. Detector out.
1: 322 north. 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
2: I'll put it on your train here.
1: Foreman Zimmerman answering, over. CN 3322 North coming at you for this planned work for 1102, we got you. All right, stand by, over.

0: Foreman Zimmerman, CN 3322 North. Here we go with your instructions. Foreman Zimmerman in charge of CBO 7029-7029, Rule 1102 Iron Range Sub between Milepost 54 and Milepost 58. Is a CN 3322 North permission through these limits while stopping at the red sign at Milepost 54. Good for max authorized speed. All men and equipment are in the clear. Over.
1: Foreman Zimmerman, given the CN 3322 North. Permission authority into the planned work limits, Rule 1102, Iron Range Sub Main, CBO 7029-7029. Go through the entire limits between Milepost 54.0 to Milepost 58.0. Get it past the red poles without stopping at Milepost 54.0. We're good for maximum authorized track speed. I'll make it in there, okay.
0: CN 3323 North, correct on the repeat at 1121-1121, over.
1: Okay, all correct and repeat for the CN 3322 North at 1121-1121 by Zimmerman, over.
0: That's correct, we'll see you shortly, and just a heads up, I'm about milepost 56.4, 56.5, I do have equipment on the right of way, but it is in the clear, just make some noise when you go by, over.
1: All right, you got some equipment in the clear, milepost 56.4, 56.5. We'll make some noise and give you a heads up when we're coming.
0: I appreciate that. Thank you, Zimmerman out.

The NSF Hinkley Dispatcher answering Kelly Lake Radio. Alright, BNSF 8327, East Key West, and line unlocked, main track movement, you guys are all in the clear. Alright, thank you much, outbound 11 o'clock. 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

any customer service even in front of it? Yeah, 5457, go ahead, Herbert. All right, copy, thank you. That's the service boat.

0: CN detector, mile 60.1, main 2, southbound.
1: Former Zerman, CN 3322 north, good on a roll by, marker hanging on the rear, over.
2: Thanks, CN 3322 north, good on the marker, have a good day.
1: Y'all have a great day, former Zerman out.

CN detector, mile 60.1. Main 2, south found, no defects. Temperature 77F. Total axles 364. Speed 20. Detector out.

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Send the Shermer over.

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1: Joint with you at Shelton Diamond. Looking to come down the connecting to that crossing by Shelton Switch, back up and then go into Largo over.
0: You're okay in the joint. I'm down at the switch itself. Going to be testing the switch over.
1: All right, I'm only going to come up to the cross and I'll stop out there and then back up.
0: Not a problem. Okay in the joint. What time we got?
1: 7:39.
0: Caller good.
1: Works for me.
0: Appreciate it, Barrington. Shermer out.

Yeah, 3322 North off of 65 Main. Got rule 1103. 25 MP, sir, off of 67, off of 67.225.

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2: How much time you got left out there?
1: 20 minutes or so, Jeff, over.
2: Alright, that should work, over. Thanks, over.
1: Thanks, over.

0: 10-16, over.
1: Yes, 10-33-22 north. Just want to make sure, still no all rails or just 7-10 coming up.
0: Find a way out, over.

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Detector out.

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0: Copy that.
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0: Thank you, customer service.

0: Ian Taylor, that's the 3322. You guys had a good roll the marker, over.
1: Right, Afro Taylor. Good roll with the marker for the CN 3322. You have a good day.
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1: AC-31, 33, all done at Mintec. Ready to come off west, back to Keenan, shoving over.
0: All right, Westlow coming in. Once he clears you, if you're in the way there, watch for signal indication off the west. Over.
1: Clearing a west loader, okay on the west, and then signals off the west for the IC-31-33.
0: Mile corrector.
1: IC-31-33.

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2: Can you do a positive reduction there to clean up your brakes, possible sticky brakes? 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
0: Yeah, there's a lot of dust flying back there. Whatever you're doing, we have to get that side.
2: All right, sounds good, though. 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
0: CSX 923 North, Bowman Row. 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
3: Yeah, you can show two properly equipped flagmen ready to flag the 529A at Barringer Road, over.
0: Alright, two properly equipped flagmen at the 63.21 crossing, going to go through and track the correct.
3: All correct, over.

CN detector, mile 60.1, main 1, northbound

CN detector, mile 60.1, main 1, north, found no defects, temperature 8.1F, total axle 4.18, speed 3.8, detector out.

0: calling switch job.
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2: I'm going to send those numbers.

northbound or north south. They're coming through Mission Creek. They'll be there shortly. You can head to Carson. Show them the issue.

0: 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No defect. Temperature 7, 5.
1: Yes.
0: 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Detector out.

And Bodo, are you still inside the crossing circuit? Over. I just got done. I'm now north of the crossing circuit. Okay, roger, north of the crossing circuit. Thanks.

0: 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Mile 60.1. Main 1. North bound. No defects. Temperature 7.9. Total axles 1.16. Speed 3.2. Detector out.
1: Flagman answering 5457 North. Two properly equipped flagmen, Iron Junction Road crossing. Okay, sir, at maximum authorized speed.
2: Two properly equipped flagmen at Iron Junction Road. Thank you all.
1: 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Thank you.

0: sector, mile 7.0. Northbound, no defects. Temperature 7.9. Total axle 4.18. Speed 3.4. Detector out.
1: Good roll by with a marker here at 7 4th detector. And about 7 of them working at 9 as well.

0: Over.
1: I got a Fox 7. It's a rock track car. In the
0: Okay, Fox 7 behind us. Going back to Bozeman Tech, please, for more.

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1: I'm calling CN 5457 North over.
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1: I got some equipment on the rainy south of Sheldon Junction. When you guys clear Sheldon, looking to bring one of them north, basically just get clear of the Sheldon switch and then head south on the Mesabi over.
0: Sounds good. 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
1: All correct. 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
0: 5131, 33 South, 5 away, 5 away, 5 away. 5 away, 5 away. 5 away, 5 away. 5 away, 5 away. 5 away, 5 away. 5 away, 5 away. 5 away, 5 away. 5 away, 5 away. 5 away, 5 away. 5 away, 5 away. 5 away, 5 away. 5 away, 5 away. 5 away, 5 away. 5 away, 5 away. 5 away, 5 away. 5 away, 5 away. 5 away, 5 away. 5 away, 5 away. 5 away, 5 away. 5 away, 5 away. 5 away, 5 away. 5 away, 5 away. 5 away, 5 away. 5 away, 5 away. 5 away, 5 away. 5 away, 5 away. 5 away, 5 away. 5 away, 5 away. 5 away, 5 away. 5 away, 5 away. 5 away, 5 away. 5 away, 5 away. 5 away, 5 away. 5 away, 5 away. 5 away, 5 away. 5 away, 5 away. 5 away,
2: 567 in CN 54 or 57. Over. What kind of work you got there in Virginia? You need headroom there out the north end, over? Alright. I'll get you a light here in a minute. Thanks. 10 minutes over.

at Sheldon. Clear south of Sheldon, going over to 16. Mark.

CN detector, mile 56.0, northbound.

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0: CN 16701 here. CN CSXT 923. Hey, can you drop off, can you get dropped off there and check that lane 24? I'm going to get you a car number that was showing hot earlier. Still trending hot here going north. Check it out, see if there's a handbrake on it or something's going on with it, brakes. And then if you want to stop somewhere where you can shove back and get back on board there, it'd be creative. Yeah, I'll get you a car number here in a minute. It's, you ready for the car number? It's Axel 24. It'll be Axel 24. When you're ready to copy, I'll give you the car number. SCSX 97707.
1: Yes, sir.
0: Yeah, check it out, see if you see anything or if the sticks melts or it's trending pretty warm. Thanks, so.

0: Yeah, that's 16 Devin, roll, over.
1: Go ahead, over.
0: You still working out at that crossing, over?
2: Yeah, we're still trying to get it back together, over.
0: Okay, just checking. I haven't seen you pop up here on the screen in a while. All right, thanks, over.

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Back, come up.

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1: Roger, South Flag, clear of Mesabio.
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1: CN Mark 4, South Cape, northbound Keenan Main, Highland Road.

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3: Alright, I copy. Are you departing now? Over.
2: I'm departing now. And, on MRS, it won't let me change it to Virginia. So don't get it.
3: Alright, I'll fix that up and send you a new one. Over.
2: Sounds good. Thank you.
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1: Identical to the CN 8874 over. Two properly equipped flagmen ready to flag for you guys here at Iron Junction Road, milepost 63.21 over.
0: They're checking out a car, possible sticky brakes, hopefully, and then you can follow them north here once they get on the move, hopefully.
1: Over.
0: Thanks for your signal, sir.
1: You're coming in broken up.
2: 8874 North, seem to show two properly equipped flagmen crossing at Iron Junction. 63.21, is that correct? Over.
1: That's all correct. Over. See you guys in a few minutes.
2: Out.

0: can you come up tight to our truck? 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I need to ride up to the crossing.
1: North is clear. You're all dumped out.
2: You guys have a good one.
3: I'm in a deep regen right now.
0: Is it actually going to be 2 seconds or like 20 minutes?

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Over. Oh, gotcha. All right, copy that. Over.

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and detector. Mile 60.1. Main 1 north bound. No defects. Temperature 8.1. Total axle 4.32.

4.0. Northbound, no defects. Temperature 81. Total asphalt 1.12. Speed 1.8. Detector out.

0: of that dump truck for the reject, don't be afraid to use them. 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
1: Copy that.

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I'll line you around the corner there. Just traffic ahead. 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

0: Scotty, was it thin the whole way, or just in a specific spot that it got kind of thin?
1: Yeah, just the whole stretch. 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
0: Okay, I guess, let's, from where you are, just do a light jump as far as you can stretch it.
1: Can do.

0: off you 7383, you can go 7026-7826, over.
1: 7826 are good, no changes. Good afternoon, 3344. We'll get you rolling after freight here.
0: 7026, 7026 is a good one. Assigned to us, checking CDU for any updates as it proceeds. CN 3344, 3344. Running track Fairlane, T-Bird North, following a freight. Over.
1: Actually, you'll probably follow a limestone and freight will be behind you. We'll see how it plays out here shortly.
0: Easing us in between the limestone and freight. Potentially. Over.
1: All correct, guys. You guys have a good night.
0: Good, sir. Thanks, you too.
1: All right, you see ya. Go ahead, Herb. Yeah, it should be on that 529A there. It should show row for flagging over.

0: You know the squeeze, over.
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0: Until we get some time. Hold on.
1: Stop short of Schultz.
0: Short of the Shelton Junction signal there. Neo to John Island, over. We got it hooked up, just hitch to hitch. 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Oh, we will be waiting. Thank you.

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1: Photo to Pinion, over.
0: 4.0 northbound.
1: Guys, get pulled up as far as you can to Shelton so I can continue to work.
2: Yeah, we're on the move. No, it's over.
1: Thanks.
2: Any chance you want to not regulate heavy pass northbound 470, over?
1: I can, I'll see what I can do to make it workable still.
2: I know it's hard, yeah, whatever you can do to make it pretty standard but workable. North of mile 170 would be wonderful, over.
1: I'm trying my best.

0: 10 detector, mile 74.0. Northbound, no defects. Temperature 83F. Total axle 432. Speed 37. Detector out.
1: The office of the meteorology. Over.
2: Okay, perfect. 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

0: CN Highlander Weed Resort.
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0: 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Over.
1: How did that? Get to South Virginia, switch gas, that's over.

0: Alpha Two and a Half. Hold on.
1: Good to South Virginia Switch, yes. 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Over to keep driving north, southeast shores of South Virginia Switch.

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1: Mile 60.1.

1, north, bound, no defects. Temperature, 82. Total axle, 284. Speed, 36. Detector, out.

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1: 3344 North, end of the Mesabi, North Fairlane, one restriction rule, 1102, 529A.

0: properly equipped flagman, you're okay to proceed at maximum authorized speed. Over.
1: We have the siding and the switches are lined for a movement. Over.
0: That is all correct. We'll see you guys in a little bit.
2: Want me to get on there and spread another load, or...?
1: I don't know what we're looking for, what we're looking at for time.
2: Cell phone's at Glendale, Bodo.
1: Get a hold of Johnny.
0: I'm out, over.
1: Still got time. Copy that. All right, copy. Yeah, go ahead and turn on and just do a light spread towards the ground. Put up.
0: Bodo, if you need them on the north end at all, you can use them up there. I mean, the south end ain't terrible, but...

0: And that's 16, Axiomat over.
1: And 3067 North. Good afternoon, RTC.
0: Afternoon, CN 3067. You'll be following a T-Bird North here. And planning to hold out at Britt for a little bit. You'll be meeting one there, over.
1: Good. Signal's coming up. Fairly appreciate it.
0: Correct out.

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Change of plans, come to me, this culvert, use Little Rock around. I'm on the way.

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0: flagman calling CN 3344 north, over.
1: Go ahead, over.
0: Yeah, we have two properly equipped flagmen here at the 579A, mile 423.21. You're okay to proceed at maximum authorized speed, over.
1: This is two properly equipped flagmen, 579A, mile 423.21.
0: That is all correct. We'll see you guys in a little bit. Flagman out.

0: Hotel, what's the watch on over?
1: Use the watch on.
0: Got it locked out already. Back over. Man. All of our guys are all clear minus photo and here. Copy.
1: All the guys are clear.
0: Don't know what's going on. Lake Tech, copy over.
2: Oh, 7 a.m. Peter, over.
3: Yeah, we're up at the north, over.

setback.

Yeah, this is Foreman Row. We have two properly equipped flags in here at the 529A, mile 463.21. You guys are okay to proceed at maximum authorized speed, over. That is all correct. We'll see you guys in a little bit. Foreman Row out.

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I would switch to normal, 3315, 3315 North, port square 1520, 1520, 1513, 1513, ARZ, over. All correct.

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1: You almost done, right, Marlon?

and detector, mile 60.1, main 1, northbound, no defect, temperature 84, total axles 7.24, speed 1.6, detector out.

0: 16-800,
1: Taylor, over. RCC, maintain Taylor, over.
0: Taylor, go ahead, over.
1: Let's go ahead and remove 529E on Iron Range stuff, milepost 73.43. 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
0: Alright, with automatic warning device attested, functioning as intended, Taylor, cancel GBO 7198-7198, 529A is 73.43, Highway 7 on Main, is that all correct?
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0: Just give me that time again. 1520.
1: 1520.
0: All right, all correct. Thanks for help, over.
1: Thank you. You're welcome.

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0: Alright, 7028 is good for your training, CDU. I got a notice spotter coming in, be set location, over.
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1: 3322
0: You guys are coming in Aurora Tower. You know?

0: 16 and 3322, you copy this, over?
1: Sorry about that. CN 3322 South, I can allow you to go. So, you know, 6656, just started to rain. Ready in a few minutes, but maybe I can eat as well.
0: Alright, well, we got like 7 exceptions here. I'm not sure if you have any or all of these yet. Let me know when you want to start going through them.
1: Okay, ready.
0: Our first stop, IRA sub GBO 6608, 6608 is canceled, over. The 30 MPH, 2 miles, 5151, 51.551.5 on main, over.
1: We got that earlier from Jeff J, 6608 canceled.
0: Alright, I'll just ask first. 6751, did you get that cancellation yet?
1: Yep, we got cancellation on 751.
0: Alright, yeah, he's too lazy to take him off the return trips. So, I got a new one, GBO 7089. Did you get that 25 and
1: 64.7 yet? We got that as well. 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
0: Alright, what about 7167, 25, 38.2, 38.4? Alright, this will be GBO 7167, 7167 Iron Range Sub, do not exceed 25. 25 MPH between outpost 38.2, 38.2, outpost 38.4, 38.4 on main, over. The GBO is 7167, over.
1: Okay, sorry about that. GBO is 7167,
0: all show correct to 15281528ARZ, over.
1: Correct, the 1528.
0: Alright, that's all correct. You don't need the other one. It's a plan work for tomorrow. So, signal's off the east here when you're ready, over.
1: Take some time.

0: 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Okay, 3316, Department Largo, 96 by 1, is that correct, over?
1: Correct, thank you, 10-3316, over.
0: Transportation services, over.

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2: Press 1033.2,
3: 2789.
2: Yeah, 1033.2, yeah, go ahead. Start loading at 1304. 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Departing Mintec 1544. And load 145 cars from the west pocket of the.
3: Right, yeah, copy all that. Thank you. 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

0: 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Just make the noise real, guys.
1: 3, 8, temperature 7, 7 degrees.

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1: Bye-bye.
0: Great day.

0: 16, 33, 16, zone. 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
1: Lightman, answer, over. We have two problems.

I'm here. Yeah, one here, one at Ash Lake, one at Ike, one at South Finland.

0: Industrial Standard, just calling SCN 3315 North, over. Alright, we're going to be meeting one here at Sparta. I just need to confirm a couple things here. Did Jeff give you guys GBO 7167? Yeah, 7167 at 25 at 38.2, 38.4. Yeah, we just get that one. Okay, I just wanted to make sure for your trip back. I think they're trying to take it off right now. I'll talk to you when you guys come back then.
1: Good, thanks.

0: back, or is that pretty much going to be it? 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Roger, I have up to T-Bird switching all, so we're good across Shelton Diamond, and then going the other way, get up to Wolf Mill, so now over.
1: Sounds good, I'll let you know when I'm clear of the switch there.
0: Both axes are clear, and we're going to clear the band, is that correct?

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1: Copy that. Once the switch is lined, we're good all the way to Fairlane on main one. And I'll be going in. We'll be going into Keenan.
2: Got a little over 3, 25 MB per, 2 to 67 knots.

0: Sheldon Block in reverse for you. Over. Roger, yeah, I'll get you going on the Keenan subs, and I'll probably have to come back here to get the channel. Over.
1: Sounds good.
0: Switching over to 16, over.
1: 16. Regulator is on 16.
0: That's running out 16. Yeah, just let me know like when you clear shelves and clear wolf over. Okay, I trust any time tomorrow over.
1: Clear of the shelves switch on the connector right now over.
0: Roger, clear shelves on the connector then.

0: Cessna 16 RXM, over.
1: Yeah, CN Highland RXC, over.
0: Highland, over.
1: Yeah, my PDS froze up. I got a couple authorities I'd like to release manually, over.
2: Mile 46.0 northbound.
0: You're gonna have to wait, they're on a detector.
1: After that, yeah, I'll see if I can get it back, over.

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Okay, 32, 51 North, right over. So good for your train, you're going by your CD, over. Alright, watch the location.

0: north, bound, no. Temperature, 81. Total axles, 382. Speed, 37. Detector out.
1: That's 60 Highland. Looks like you got it back. Over.
2: Got it. Disregard. Over.
1: All right. Are you pulling into Keenan? Are you shoving this stuff in?
2: We'll go past Keenan, and I'll have you line me for the salt flag. Over.
1: All right. Fantastic. You want North Keenan line main to main then?
2: North Keenan main to main. I'll clear North Keenan. Over.
1: All right. In the way longer. Understood.
2: Oh, got it. Silent over.

Delta Highland, over. Over. Johnny, I'm Delta Wolf on main one. Delta Wolf main one, thank you. Okay.

0: 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Clear to the bottom up.
1: Okay. 10-20, 59 north, 55, the thumbs up. Got a 529 AM on both 63.21.

5-5-4, release top five track on 507-507-5656, change CTC cable, traction map of 502-1633-1633. All main track switches at normal position, no switches operating, transformers up to date, left back engine over. That's the VNSF, 8327-507-57.

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10 detector, mile 66.8. Southbound, no defects. Temperature 84°F. Total axles 592. Speed 2. 4. Detector out.

Dave, you come with your marker. Have a good trip. 33.2 South Buffalo 65 Main, multiple restrictions.

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1: CM detector, mile 66.8 North, found.
0: For roll over.
2: 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So.
1: 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Main 2, north, found.

0: 29:46 down to 29:47. 11:03 at 70.
1: You want to set on facing towards my machine, back up to the crossing, and just start dumping.
2: 8 north found no defects. Temperature 84 F. Total axle 592. Speed 21. Detector out.
1: There, Tyler, you copy that? Yep, sounds good. Yeah, I started right off the first crossing you come to in the plant. You'll see where I

0: 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Main 2 north. Found no defects. Temperature 79F. Total axles 382. Speed 34. Detector out.
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2: Correct. You guys in the field.
1: Okay, 1645, I got. See you in a bit. Thanks, Orr.

0: 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CN 3322, over. 3322 south. Coming up toward Bawabic here, ready to copy instructions through your plan work, over.
1: Okay, CN 3322 south. Foreman Zimmerman in charge of VBO 70.97029. Rule 1102, Iron Range sub between milepost 64 and milepost 58. Is CN 3322 south permission to load it. We're not stopping at the red sign at milepost 58. This max authorized speed on it and it puts it to load.
0: CN Foreman Zimmerman, this is CN 3322 south. Authority into the plan work, Rule 1102, Iron Range sub main. QBO 7029. Get through the entire limits between milepost 58 and milepost 54. Get it past the red board without stopping at milepost 58.0. We are good for maximum authorized track speed. All men equipment clear. Correct number.
1: CN 3322 south, correct number repeat at 1646-1646. Over.
0: All right, all correct repeats for the CN 3322 south. Get 1646-1646 by Zimmerman. Over.
1: That's all correct. We'll see you though. This is Zimmerman.
2: Just heads up. I got a north arrow coming through Iron Junction. You'll get better lights here very shortly. Over.
3: Okay, sounds good. Got a north arrow coming up. All right, thank you.
2: Arch out.

0: 16 RTC 302, seeing 2946 south, over. Just heads up, I got one coming off the Iron Range, so I'll be a bit of light to ram shot in a few minutes here. You got that 10 anyway.
1: You're good, thank you.
0: No problem, RTC. Yeah.
2: And you can dump it, you know, medium to almost heavy if that area is still on the ground.
1: Probably not.

0: Yeah, CN Island calling, CN 2946 Alpha, we're 44 Eagle. I'm calling CN 2946 Alpha.
1: Go ahead, over.
0: Once you guys clear Shelton here, I'm going to get some time behind you, follow you south, inspect the 10 MPH, over.
1: All right. Once you pass it, putting on a Shelton, taking a look at that 10, over.
0: Correct. Have a safe rest of your day. I'm

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1: CN detector, mile 4, 6.0, northbound.

Man detector, mile 46.0. Northbound, no. 81F. Total axle 42. Speed 48.

got the blue on 16. If you want to come to that next road crossing to the west, come in, Boldo's on his way with the regulator, so I'm out on the main line, right up by that crossing.

0: 59 North Bridge Approach at DW Junction. Oh.
1: North is clear, spot 12.

0: Four McNair Ring, CM3322 North, y'all look good on the roll by marker hanging on the rear road.
1: Zimmer, was that you? Were you calling the CM3322 South? Over. Good roll by three marker.
0: Yeah, I said north by accident, yeah, correction. 3322 South, good on the roll by marker hanging on the rear road.
1: Good on the roll by marker hanging on the rear road, thanks. Have a good day.
0: Have a good day, Zimmer now. 59 North Water, put a signal into the ring, sub off the executive track, control junction. No trucks, no restrictions, so.
2: 183.21, nope.

0: Okay.
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0: 10 mile 50.9 southbound.
1: Howard 7 on Sheldon Junction, rainy south, southbound. Okay.

0: one.
1: CN detector, mile 50.9. Southbound, no defects. Temperature 7.8. Total axles 5.9.2. Speed 2.6. Detector out.
2: 50 over.

0: EN detector. Mile 60.1. Main 1 north. Found no defects. Temperature 79F. Total axle 4.24. Speed 3.7. Detector out. CN detector. Mile 74.0. North. Found no defects. Temperature 78F. Total axles 382. Speed 36. Detector out.
1: North calling Foreman Row. Over. North corner 75.

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2: Coming up, milepost 63.21. Just seeing if there's properly equipped flagmen, over.
0: Show two properly equipped flagmen here at milepost 63.21 Iron Junction Road. Yes, and to see through at maximum off-ride speed, over.
2: Two properly equipped flagmen at milepost 63.21. Okay, that's indeed normal track speed for TN392 over.
0: Oh, that's correct. He has a few minutes over.
2: And on main one over.

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1: 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Box 2 TWO, proceeding North Fairbanks, switch no to Waldo, switch no on Iron Range Sub Main. Authority has 101E, box mark 2 TWO. Over. 718 ARZ over.
2: Oh, defects. Temperature 81.
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2: Total axle 572. Speed 46. Detector out.
1: All correct. Any traction at all? Yes, R3 signals. Three signals, thank you.
2: BN detector. Mile 63.9. Southbound.

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1: 3092
0: North Answer. Good morning, checking your contact at 295, is that correct?
1: That is correct, 295, over.
0: Thank you kindly, safe trip, see you in a...

0: EM detector, mile 63.9. Southbound, no defects. Temperature 73°F. Total axles 5.54. Speed 4.0. Detector out.
1: 5 North Arkansas.

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1: 505-55, this is Flight Guadalupe.
2: Director of the sub, answer 8327, clear to track 505-55, gas goes sub, box forward between UOT, mile post 9. Let's report to clear 1645, 1525, all main line switches, lines and lock. Normal switch forms up to date, over.
1: Yeah, BNSF 8320, start 4 fam, track 505, 505-5555, CTC, UOT, mile post 9. 1525, 1525, all main track switches on normal position, no switches operate, US forms up to date, is that correct, over?
2: That is correct, we are also finished with our 6,006 moving AY junction, mile post 506,
1: yeah, understand, that was the 6,006 between CTC, Carroll Junction, mile post 502, 507-57 is this flag right over.

0: BNSF AE327, Fork Sam Truck 1507507-5757 to CTCK Rejection Office 502 at 1721720 All May Track. Switches on normal position. No switches out for FPS forms up today. Is that correct?
1: That's all correct.
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Dat is correct hoor. Dank u, pas op.

CN detector, mile 56.0. Southbound, no defects. Temperature 75F. Total axles 5.54. Speed 4.5. Detector out.

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2: North, off of 75, no restrictions, though.

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1: CN detector, mile 7.4 north, bound

CN detector, mile 7.0. North found no defects. Temperature 7.6°F. Total axles 4.24. Speed 4.0. Detector out.

10 detector, mile 46.0. Northbound, no defects. Temperature 79F. Total axles 3.4. Speed 3.9. Detector out.

bomb northbound our bridge over. Yeah, were you guys on the pole at all? Alright, thanks for the heads up.

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Mile 4.1. South found no defects. Temperature 6.9. Total axle 5.4. Speed 4.3. Detector out.

0: Go ahead, over.
1: 439, Cabo, what's your plan there, over?
0: Yeah, I'll be clearing here in a minute, over.

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1: Good evening. Zach, on our way back, Jason,
0: I can probably get the yard cab up there for you. If somehow that doesn't work, I'll do exactly that. I'll call you another ride, but I appreciate the heads up, Donnie. I'll start working on it right now.
1: All right, thanks, Jason. We're just going through Fermoy right now, so we won't be down there for maybe an hour and a half, 2 hours.
0: Okay. And you guys are going to go westbound New Loop with that since I got you on the horn anyway.
1: Westbound New Loop with it. Thank you for your help, Jason.
0: Likewise, appreciate the heads up. I'll work on that ride right now, and maybe we'll talk to you later. If not, have a good evening.
1: You as well. Thank you, sir.
0: You got it. Thanks, y'all.

0: 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Milepost 84.9. No defect. Repeat, no defect. Temperature 7 degrees out.
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Main 2 north. Bound

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Main 2 north, found no defects. Temperature 77 F. Total axles 3 4 4. Speed 3 7. Detector out.

0: Cinda 16 RTC, onward over.
1: CN 3344, looking to depart Largo for the loop at Fairlane. Over.
0: All right, CN 3344, it's going to be a few minutes here. I have a MEEK up at Shelton Junction. I'll get you moving.
1: Understood. The traffic in front of us, the better signal, CN 3344, Largo to the loop at Fairlane. Over.
0: It's all correct. RTC.

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South found no defects. Temperature 7.6F. Total axles 3.84. Speed 4.8. Detector out.

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1: Okay, I got everything back.
0: Hey, you want to come to the cross north?
2: Sure, cops here.
0: Oh, I was going to give you a ride backwards.
3: Transfer
4: to Defensive Over. CN 3344. 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
0: I said to call in at 6:30, so I might as well stay.
3: I'm sorry, someone talked over you. 3344, you said you're departing Largo current time, 80. Can you finish that for me, over?
4: 87 by 1. Over.
3: Okay, I copy that. Transportation services out.
4: 3344 South End and the Mesabi at Largo, no restrictions out.
0: You don't need to go now, Bodo?
1: I was scared to call in because it was looking like I was going to make it in time, so might as well stay now.
0: Right, you can still go back if you want. I was, don't worry, I accommodate you.
4: Come back with any of those.

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1: CN detector, mile 74.0, northbound. CN detector, mile 63.9, southbound.
2: You can see it's me and, just go to the end of where he dumped, and then kind of dump it sort of heavy. That's really, you should need one load.
3: Really?

CN detector, mile 63.9. Southbound, no defects. Temperature 71°F. Total axles 384. Speed 48. Detector out.

0: Then, Bolo, if you don't mind, I'll try it, like to get a, maybe even a couple more on it, just because it wasn't something big here, to make sure we got plenty of rock over.
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1: South, Mile Post 65, Main 2. No restrictions, though.

CN detector, mile 56.0. Southbound, no defects. Temperature 71F. Total axles 384. Speed 50. Detector out.

0: 1629 North. Over.
1: What do you guys got for fuel in that meter room?
0: All right, 1390, thank you.